most of the time. And the feeling is laid back. Palm trees grow and rents are low, but you know I keep thinking about making my way back.

0: Psycho.
1: It's out! It's out! It's a win for Bob!
2: Martin would like to check the mark, but apparently the referee has made his call.